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Without its climax, death, what savior hath? Life, an impeccable machine, exact. He paces an inane and pointless path, to glut brute appetites, his sole content. How tedious were he fit to comprehend himself.

nature, love in spirit, unkenned. 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His body a bloody ruby radiant, with noble passion, sun-souled Lucifer, swept through the dawn colossal, swift as light, on Eden's imbecile perimeter. He blessed non-entity with every curse, and spiced with sorrow the dull soul of sense, breathed life into the sterile universe, with love and knowledge, drove out innocence. 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

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It's alright. 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It's alright. I wear my teeth. 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I'm flashing my teeth. It's alright. I'm flashing.

0: 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Oh yeah, that's good. It's so fun.
1: 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En mai 83, Christophe.

pointer attached to the spring moves along a graded scale, and so gives the depth. In another type, a glass tube, open at one end, placed inside a brass vial, is lowered, with the open end downward, into the water. The inside of the tube is discolored by a special chemical preparation. As the lead descends, the water is forced up the tube, washing away the discoloration as it does so. By placing the tube against a scale and noting how far the water has entered the tube, the exact sounding can be

0: She's out at 1,000 miles an hour. Yes, it is vacuous.
1: You're fucking near the fucking oven. Your fucking head kicked in.
0: Yes, it is vacuous.
1: Fuck you! Fuck you!
0: People are pumping all this shit out at 1,000 miles an hour.
1: Fuck you!

0: for pumping all this shit out at 1,000 miles an hour.
1: Fuck off! I'm safe!
0: Yes, it is vacuous.
1: Fuck off! I'm safe!
0: Yes, it is vacuous.

0: In order to concentrate and allow these thoughts to sink into the deeper part of the mind, in the hope that they will replace the wrong ideas which have been present, maybe from early childhood, it is a help if now you find a comfortable position in which you can more readily relax and concentrate, allowing the thoughts to sink deeper into the mind. Suggestions will not be given for deep relaxing on this side of the record, but will be on the other side. And it is good when you have listened.
1: The following signal is recorded on the left-hand channel only.
0: And they are the basis of sound within it. That you will later, having practiced relaxing on the other side of the record, play this side again and listen to allowing these thoughts to sink deeply into the subconscious mind, where they will have their maximum effect. So please find the most comfortable position you can find, lying on a couch or sitting in a comfortable chair, perhaps in your sunroom, perhaps in your own room. Please try to find the most comfortable position where you will be undisturbed as far as possible, so that your mind will be concentrated and out of the weight. If they do, when you listen to this record, you may find that your conscience will not be should not fall asleep, because whatever you want, you cannot hear what is online before. If you do fall into a sleep like sleep of your mind,
1: on the right-hand channel,
0: and allow the thoughts to sink more deeply. When you are relaxed, your mind melts. The subconscious mind will be absorbing the thoughts to move you toward the cerebral, and which you wish to help you to resist the desire.
2: Mind is good,
0: but it is a good thing to practice this form of relaxing and to use it for other things as well. Because the more often we practice these principles, and the better we can get our mind, and the continuing the more disciplined
2: we can make it on the
0: things
2: deeper. They can help you to speak.
0: As every moment goes by,
2: they can show you how to be alive.
0: Lay more to her and to gain more control.
3: 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The invisible worm that flies in the night in the howling storm has found out thy bed of crimson joy, and his dark secret love does thy life destroy.
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0: And all the other things mentioned, and then please, as this record ends, turn it here and allow the thoughts of the other side at your own.
1: Turn
0: the record to side one.

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1: I don't know what they are. Okay, Tom? Yeah. But I will put anything into my mouth that is given to me, whether it's supposed to go there or not, because I'm different. Is that clear with everyone?
2: All right.
1: Just different.

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0: wanted to run. 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Couldn't do anything, let alone any movement. I've seen my heart shaking things around me. I could even feel it, although I don't trust emotions in my own dreams, simply because they are too beautiful. Yet I was still afraid that the dream will run away from me. I owned it once, for a little while. I continue to run, escape, completely pointlessly, yet so passionately, with no success and no failure. Then I heard this person saying,
1: "Where did you go? And why did you run?
0: Have you ever tried to run your dream?" Perhaps my own self making a statement. Or perhaps for a split second, I felt sorry. I was sorry for making so much noise. But I just wanted to find a bit of comfort.
1: So it happens again. You and your state. I don't believe. I don't believe them. Escape from what?
0: Do you dream at all?

Alright. A lot of experimental stuff. I love it. Ghanima, Entitled 2, Antek Chelowinski, Perhaps My Way of Making a Story, Barker. Now up next, Chaos in CBD, Accidental Meetings. Let's go. 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

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We just heard Manage Low IF, Modern and Notice, Alex Elba, Funk E in the Night, and now

Oui, mes amis, ça va? Okay, guys, time to switch up the rhythm again. A bit more experimental stuff upcoming next. Some records I've discovered in the past year. Reminded me of the Mission Impossible movies, Ghost in the Shell, you know.

last 10 minutes. Okay. We did some crazy stuff today. We went from UK bass, cinematic to techno. We had some great records like Ganama, Untitled 2, Antek Shalowinski, from Alex Albrecht, Modern Hypnosis, a remix by Daft Punk, Tempo of Sound, DJ's Tense.

Space Africa. All right, guys. My name is DJ Jesse Jiggy. I'm going to play the final track for today. I hope you guys enjoyed it. Tortues, Electronique, thank you for having me. And until the next time.

said, well, all I need is $2. I said, well, look at man, I said, you're only going to leave me with two. And I said, he said, well, I'm going to pay you Friday and one of them kind of things. And I said, well, look at it. I said, you're going to cut me way short. I need the $4 now. And they just keep bugging you and bugging you. Well, cases like that, sometime I'll snap off. I said, well, man, I said, you don't even think about nobody but yourself. Or sometime I just give them the $2. Just to